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The one person missing from this Jay-Z show, obviously, Ye. 3 minutes ago to Drake, Genesis, CFU up next. The people.

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1: 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That's what the bag, a stack, a rack, all got your name on it. Just got to come right back here tomorrow. I'll give you the secret time. You tell me what you're going to spend it on. 3 minutes, I got Summer and Mariah next. It's Asher 2E's on air right now.

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0: Out on another hemisphere. 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
0: Mr. Hem is here.
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1: Listen, Usher said, I don't care if I'm on tour myself. Jay-Z called, they don't even got a song together. I'ma get up and I'ma go. All right. And then get right back on tour. 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

0: 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Somebody tell them people Mr. Hem is here.
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0: Mr. Hem is here.
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0: Mr. Hem.
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What's up, it's Ariel with you on this Wednesday morning. Backrooms is available to watch at home. You ain't got to try and make it to the theaters anymore. I'll give you more details in about, let's say, about four more songs. Uzi is one of them. Next, right now, Leon Thomas.

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Let's get this music rolling on our Wednesday. The Epsteins are tonight, and three of our icons in hip-hop are going to perform. I'll talk more about it in three more songs. 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

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It's 100.3 The Beat. Tim still headed your way on this Wednesday morning. Now, while the Grammys isn't necessarily saying no to AI-generated music, they do want to make it a lot easier for you to be able to recognize when there's

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0: 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It's 100.3 The Beat. Lotto and Glorilla keeping that music rolling on our Wednesday morning together. What's up? It's Ariel. On all socials, you can find me at OL. Yeah, Threads is kind of one of my favorites right now, and I think it's because it's the way that I can type out and express my grief the best way I know how. I've been so excited most of the year. My sister was having twin babies, and I was like, I'm so excited to get twin nephews. And while I got to meet both twin nephews, one of them I got to meet and tell him he can be one of my favorite memories. Because, yeah, infant loss is such a weird... I have grieved the loss of a grandmother, but I have never grieved the loss of a baby. And that one is different, friends.
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Your chance to win $1,000 is coming up this morning. I got more details coming up for you in about, let's say, three, four more songs. Cash Cobain headed your way after Mariah.

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1: 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What's up, it's Ariel with you on this Wednesday morning. Post Malone, DJ Khaled, both headed in your direction. And later tonight, the ESPY Awards is happening. I'm not going to tell you how I know everything about sports. You know I know next to nothing. But there's a reason why I'm actually excited to see a clip this year. We'll talk about that next.

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4: Yeah, we're rolling into the 6 o'clock hour in good shape on St. Louis area roadways. There are no reports of any accidents or stalls, so nothing like that to slow you down. No, we don't have any lanes blocked by any type of incident. We've got light traffic. Roads are nice and dry. Speed limit runs all around the St. Louis area. Your Wednesday morning commute still in great shape. I'm Tim Gilbert. That's Total Traffic.
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22: Hello, who's this?
23: Hi, good morning.
22: Hey, Crystal, good morning. Get it off your chest.
24: Good morning.
23: Good morning. Good morning, Jeff. I love you. I love you, man. So I need to admit, my 6-year-old son was murdered. And people keep complaining, why aren't you over it? Why aren't 2 years ago? And I have to admit to myself that I'm not okay. You go back to work, see?
22: Your phone is cutting in now, but from what we heard, he said your 16-year-old son was murdered 2 years ago, and people are asking you to get over it? Is that what we're hearing correctly, man?
23: Like, how come I'm not over it? How come I'm not back to the old me?
25: There is no old you anymore. The old you doesn't exist anymore, and that's okay.
23: Exactly. And I fake the funk so much. I put my face on, you know, good, but I'm not. And I act like I just gotta say it out loud. I'm not okay, you know? And the man that killed him is getting out in the next 5 days. Mm. I'm not.
25: She said what?
23: I don't know.
25: You said the person that did it is getting out?
23: Yeah, in 5 days.
24: In the next 5 days. I'm sorry.
22: I'm so sorry, Mama.
25: I'm sorry that you have to go through this. Have you spoken to a grief counselor at all in the last couple of years?
23: Oh, I see called a homicide brief. I see them twice a week. Regular therapist, once a week, treatment, but I'm just not there yet.
25: I completely understand.
23: I thought I'd be better, but I'm not there.
25: Don't. You can't even rush that process. And anybody telling you to rush the process, man, it's okay to tell them shut the fuck up. They don't know what the hell they talking about. Okay?
22: Well, I'm sorry again, Mama.
25: And at least you doing the work, and at least you got the resources to go out there and, you know, do the work.
22: Absolutely.
25: How you going to try to rush somebody's grief process, man? Grief is not linear, and there's no time limit on it at all.
22: Thank you for calling and sharing, Mama. Mm,
24: that's our child.
23: Thank you, guys. And I just want to say, and thank you for letting me get this off my chest.
25: Absolutely. Sending you nothing but positive energy, love, and light.
22: You have a great morning, Mama.
25: Boy, some crazy-ass people on this planet.
22: Mm. Hello, who's this?
25: Get over it. How you gonna get? I'm my 16 year old.
0: What's up, Joe? This is Harry from Chicago.
22: Makes no sense. Harry, what's up, brother? Get it off your chest, Harry.
0: Oh, man. Well, good morning, DJ Envy. Congrats on your car show coming up.
22: Oh, thank you so much, man.
0: Good morning, Charlotte. Congrats on your $40 million a year deal. And good morning, Jeff.
25: I don't know what you're talking
1: about.
25: Good
1: morning.
25: I have no idea what you're talking about.
0: About a year ago, Jeff, you was at a Detroit club, and something went wrong at the club. I just want to tell you, I'm one of the owners, and I want to sincerely apologize for what happened about a year ago at my Detroit club.
1: Oh, how many owners is it? Damn, I thought I met all of them.
0: No. There's a bunch of them. But on the topic, I speak for all the callers when I ask, why do y'all get so many vacations? Why are y'all allowed to take vacations?
25: What the hell
0: y'all
25: do you
0: come
25: mean?
0: In 4 hours a day. Talk to people. You guys get 104 days off on the weekends, every weekend off. Y'all shouldn't be allowed to get vacations.
25: That's why people
0: we
25: think
0: need y'all just there all year, all 52 weeks.
25: That's why people think you're club trash. You know what I'm saying?
22: Wow.
25: Because of this mentality.
22: Wow.
1: And then it's actually not even a club anymore.
22: Well Harry, I don't know if you know Harry, we get here at 5:30. We usually leave here about noon. So it's not like
1: this is Harry.
22: We don't leave here at 10 o'clock. We leave here probably about 12 after we do interviews and prep and all that other stuff. Mm. And we get a minimal vacation days. We actually work more than we're supposed to. Like,
25: now wait a minute, now. Speak for yourself, goddamn it.
0: And then y'all sit down all day.
22: We do.
0: And that's assuming DJ Emmy be the only one on time. And then y'all be sitting down all day. We need more accountability.
22: No, Harry. Yeah.
1: The club is no more, right? There's no more. Of that club, right?
0: Still there.
1: Isn't it shut down?
0: Still there. No.
1: Okay.
0: Still
1: I could have swore everybody said it was shut down. Even in Detroit, everybody said that.
0: Once we get rid of the roaches, we back up.
1: Okay. But for right now, the roaches are still there. So.
0: Yeah, right? That's all. Once we get rid of, they keep coming back.
1: Okay. So get that's rid all. Of them. Go kill them. Get rid of them.
22: Well, Harry, you have a great day, Harry. Sometimes
0: all right, y'all have a good one. Stop taking so many vacations. We love y'all.
25: We don't take a lot of vacations.
22: No,
25: I mean, we actually, I think I get what, 6 weeks vacation?
22: 6 weeks.
25: 6 weeks. Maybe eight? Is it six or eight?
22: Six. We usually take four and three.
25: No. I take my six.
22: No. We usually take 3-4 weeks during the holidays, Christmas and Thanksgiving.
25: Yeah, December, I'm not here.
22: December, we not here. And no. Then we take 4th of July.
25: Summer, we take a week. And Thanksgiving, we take a week.
22: Yeah.
25: Yeah.
22: That's it.
25: No, we take another one now in April, spring break. I got to recharge.
22: Yeah, that's the holidays.
25: Yo, listen, the vacation is for my mental and emotional well-being, okay?
22: 800-585-1051. If you need the vent, hit us up now. It's The Breakfast Club. Good morning.
2: The Breakfast Club.
22: Hey, what up, y'all?
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26: 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I have to watch 104 soccer games, follow the pregame, the postgame, yell useless opinions at the TV. 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
27: Yeah, we're still not seeing any delays around the St. Louis Metro for your Wednesday morning commute. No reports of any accidents or stalls, nothing like that to slow you down. Speed limit runs continue all around the St. Louis area. No problems coming over from the Illinois side. All the downtown bridges are in good shape. Your Wednesday morning commute still in very good shape. I'm Tim Gilbert. That's Total Traffic.
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31: Listen up, St. Louis. We've got an election coming up on August 4th. Here's what you need to know. Democrats and black clergy across the region are getting behind Wesley Bell for Congress. Because while others stayed silent, Wesley Bell spoke up and fought back against Donald Trump. When Trump tried to destroy Obamacare, Wesley Bell said no and passed a plan to extend health care to millions of families. And it's Bell who's calling for ICE to be abolished and for that money to be spent on health care instead. And Bell's pushing back on utilities and big corporations who are unfairly jacking up prices on St. Louisans. It's no surprise Bell is fighting for us in Congress. He did it as St. Louis County's first ever progressive prosecutor, where he led the effort to reform our criminal justice system after Ferguson, helping thousands of low-level offenders avoid the pipeline to prison. Wesley Bell, a congressman who's fighting back for us.
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15: Yeah, it looks like those right lanes are still blocked. Eastbound 70 before 370. Traffic's going to hit the brakes right at Mid-Rivers Mall Drive. Slow going until you get past this incident that has those right lanes blocked. Keep to the left. That'll get you past that slowdown. Some brief slowdown there in St. Peter's, eastbound on Interstate 70. The rest of the St. Louis area looks pretty good for your Wednesday. I'm Tim Gilbert. That's Total Traffic.
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5: For the 11th time in the last 13 games, the American League came out on top in the All-Star game last night. 10 different pitchers combined for the game's first shutout since 2013. England and Argentina will meet in Atlanta this afternoon. The winner gets Spain in the World Cup final. Steve Yzerman stepping down as the Detroit Red Wings GM. He will remain in the organization as a senior advisor. I'm Frank Aaron.
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2: Traffic is in pretty good shape around the St. Louis Metro for your Wednesday. Right now, we don't have any accidents or stalls blocking any traffic lanes, so nothing like that to slow you down. We're not seeing any delays at all, actually, on St. Louis area roadways. You're looking at that typical 15-minute travel time on I-70 between 270 and downtown. 6440, 12 minutes between downtown and 270. I-55, about a 10-minute run between 270, 255 and downtown St. Louis. I'm Tim Gilbert. That's Total Traffic.
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8: Here's your weather impact forecast from 5 on your side. Temperatures today headed around 90 degrees. Cannot rule out an isolated storm. More of that's going to be to the south. Now, over the next couple of days, we kind of run into that same pattern through the weekend. Isolated storms, these clouds will start to build midday, early afternoon. Some of them could produce a brief shower or thunderstorm, and it's gone 15 minutes later. That's the nature of the beast the next few days. Temps near 90 or in the low 90s through the weekend. I'm Weather Impact meteorologist Gary Frank.
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I always wonder if you ask yourself, is it just me? 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
2: 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We up with Angela Yee is on.

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1: 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It's Way Up with Angela Yee. Akeem Wiz is here.
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1: 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It's

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6: And we're getting reports of a vehicle fire. Not seeing any smoke, so if there was a fire, it looks like they've got the fire out. In any case, they've got the right lane blocked eastbound 6440, just past Long Road, and slows traffic back near Chesterfield Airport Road, so watch for delays out there in the Chesterfield Valley. Just a brief delay. Once you get past that vehicle fire, you can use all lanes, but that right lane is blocked, so keep to the left. The rest of the area looking good for your Wednesday. Tim Gilbert with Total Traffic.
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2: Granny, it's Jayden.
1: Hey, sweetie. 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
1: Go on.
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2: Thanks, Granny. Talk to you later.
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6: I've been cleared up out in the Chesterfield Valley, eastbound 6440, back on the go now, coming off the Daniel Boone Bridge, headed past the Chesterfield Airport Road, Long Road, Boone's Crossing, everything looking good out there now. Looks like they cleared that earlier vehicle fire. No reports of any new accidents or stalls. We do have a report of a little fender bender on the shoulder, westbound 70 at Zumbel. Just give them room to work safely while they clear that up. I'm Tim Gilbert. That's Total Traffic.
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19: 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I'm Corey Bush, candidate for Congress, and I approve this message. 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

0: 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I'm Joe Sonderman. That's the latest double traffic.
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8: Listen up, St. Louis. We've got an election coming up on August 4th. Here's what you need to know. Democrats and Black clergy across the region are getting behind Wesley Bell for Congress. Because while others stayed silent, Wesley Bell spoke up and fought back against Donald Trump. When Trump tried to destroy Obamacare, Wesley Bell said no and passed a plan to extend health care to millions of families. And it's Bell who's calling for ICE to be abolished and for that money to be spent on health care instead. And Bell's pushing back on utilities and big corporations who are unfairly jacking up prices on St. Louisans. It's no surprise Bell is fighting for us in Congress. He did it as St. Louis County's first ever progressive prosecutor, where he led the effort to reform our criminal justice system after Ferguson, helping thousands of low-level offenders avoid the pipeline to prison. Wesley Bell, a congressman who's fighting back for us.
9: I'm Wesley Bell, candidate for Congress, and I approve this message.
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20: Here's your weather impact forecast from 5 on Your Side. Temperatures today headed around 90 degrees. Cannot rule out an isolated storm. More of that's going to be to the south. Now, over the next couple of days, we kind of run into that same pattern through the weekend. Isolated storms, these clouds will start to build midday, early afternoon. Some of them could produce a brief shower or thunderstorm, and it's gone 15 minutes later. That's the nature of the beast the next few days. Temps near 90 or in the low 90s through the weekend. I'm Weather Impact meteorologist Gary Frank.
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2: Eastbound on I-64 at the Gateway Rest Area. All lanes are blocked due to a crash. That's eastbound 64. That would be east of Illinois Route 4. I'm Joe Sonderman. That's the latest total traffic.
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20: Here's your weather impact forecast from Five on Your Side. Temperatures today headed around 90 degrees. Cannot rule out an isolated storm. More of that's going to be to the south. Now, over the next couple of days, we kind of run into that same pattern through the weekend. Isolated storms, these clouds will start to build midday, early afternoon. Some of them could produce a brief shower or thunderstorm, and it's gone 15 minutes later. That's the nature of the beast the next few days. Temps near 90 or in the low 90s through the weekend. I'm Weather Impact meteorologist Gary Frank.
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28: There was a murder in Central Ohio that many people still don't want to talk about. The man who committed that crime once sat on death row, but now he's on the run. His name is Lester Eubanks. Lester didn't tunnel out of prison or scale a stone wall. On a December morning in 1973, he and a small group of inmates were granted permission to walk outside prison walls. His handcuffs were taken off. He changed into civilian clothing, and he and three others were driven to a local mall. They were told they could wander the stores and were asked to return to a designated meeting spot. Hours later, all the inmates came back, except Lester Eubanks, and he hasn't been seen since.
29: He had a full plan. The guy had a plan.
30: I was just astounded that this could actually happen.
28: There were many years when it seemed like no one was even looking for Lester. But recently, his whereabouts have become the focus of the U.S. Marshals Service, the federal agents who track fugitives. The case is testing the marshals.
29: Those 9 lives are running out, and we're going to catch up with Lester.
28: And is being urged on by those hurt most by Lester's crime.
31: He's had enough free time. He confessed to the crime, and his time is up.
28: I'm Sunny Hostin with ABC News. Over the past year, a team from the ABC News Investigative Unit joined the search for Lester Eubanks. They uncovered new leads, possible sightings, and at every turn found resistance from those who want Lester Eubanks to be forgotten. What they've uncovered is a case that's about more than murder. It's about family loyalty, a life on the run, and a first-hand look at how the U.S. Marshals are trying to solve one of the oldest fugitive cases in American history. Now, they may be closer than ever. From ABC News.
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11: Eastbound I-64 is closed at the Gateway Rest Area due to a crash. That's east of Illinois Route 4. You'll have to exit at Route 4, go south, and pick up 161 eastbound. Eastbound 70 has heavy traffic approaching Zumbel through First Capital to 94. That's due to road work. I'm Joe Sonderman. That's the latest total traffic.
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0: What's up? It's Way Up with Angela Yee, and y'all made it through the first half of the week. Congratulations.
4: It's Wednesday. Is this hump day?
0: Is that? Yes, it is hump day.
4: Okay, hump day.
0: I know that's right. I feel like the end of the week is more popping for you. Like the weekend.
4: Yeah. The weekend. I'm in Milwaukee this weekend.
0: Milwaukee? Mm-hmm. Okay, we love Milwaukee. Shout out to everybody at B100.7.
4: Ooh, okay. I'll be there this weekend with Godfrey.
0: Nice. Oh, they're going to be outside. Milwaukee going to have a good time.
4: I'm excited. Mm-hmm. And then my own show, just to remind you guys, there's still tickets available at Sugar Mouse in the East Village, July 28th, 7:30.
0: Sugar Mouse. Okay,
4: drive
0: by
4: my house.
0: We like that.
4: AkeemWoods.com, AKEEM Woods.
0: All right. And again, thank you to the student loan doctor, Dr. Sonia Lewis, for joining us today. Watch that full interview on my YouTube channel, Way Up With Yee. 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You know these student loans are kicking in, okay? Mm. And you need to know what you need to know because you don't know what you don't know.
4: That's why I didn't go to school.
0: Okay, period. This is your show, so you have the last word.
5: This is Elton. I would like to shine a light on my beautiful, wonderful, loving, caring girlfriend. Her name is China. I love you. I'm so proud of you. Keep doing you. And, you know, I just cannot wait for our little boy to get here. We have two beautiful girls, and we have a soon-to-be son on the way. And it's me and you forever, baby.
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13: The biggest issue we have right now is a multi-vehicle accident eastbound on I-64 at the Gateway Rest Area. All lanes are blocked. Traffic is diverted. Traffic is jam-packed past Reeder Road. You'll probably save some time if you exit at 158 and take 161 east, because not only is I-64 jammed, but southbound Route 4 is jammed approaching 161. I'm Joe Sonderman. That's the latest total traffic.
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12: Argentina hoping to win a second consecutive World Cup title. England looking for their first trip to the final since 1966 as the two are squaring off in the semifinals in Atlanta. The Carolina Hurricanes will raise the Stanley Cup championship banner September 29th when they take on Florida. The Devils signed forward Anthony Mantha to a two-year, $9.5 million deal. He was last with Pittsburgh. I'm Frank Gehry.
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0: So why'd you point to the beat, home of that Breakfast Club, Cutty Montana, still hanging out with you on this hot Wednesday afternoon in the Lou, but we gonna be all right. Just make sure you check on your elderly people, man. Check on people that's working outside in the element, you know, Mo. Our delivery package, women and men, the mail lady, the mailman, everybody's working out in the element. Make sure you check on them. They staying hydrated. If you got some cold water that you can spur to somebody you see that needed, you know, help out. It takes a village, y'all. It takes a village. So, yeah, do that. And also, I know my teachers don't want to hear this. You know, we're going back to school soon. They're going to get their classrooms ready and everything like that. But we're doing it real big with Hibbit. It's this Saturday at the location in Florissant, which is located at 13931 New Halls Ferry Road. We're doing a before homeroom back to school thing where we got all type of giveaways, free backpacks, free school supplies while they last. So make sure you come out. I'm going to be on location with all type of giveaways. That's this Saturday between 1 and 3 at the Hibbit in Florissant right there. I think that's the Cross Keys Plaza right there. Yeah, we going to be in there doing it real big from 1 to 3. So make sure y'all pull on up. All right, it's 1 point to the beat.
1: Now from your...
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11: Here's your weather impact forecast from 5 on your side. Temperatures today headed around 90 degrees. Cannot rule out an isolated storm. More of that's going to be to the south. Now, over the next couple of days, we kind of run into that same pattern through the weekend. Isolated storms, these clouds will start to build midday, early afternoon. Some of them could produce a brief shower or thunderstorm, and it's gone 15 minutes later. That's the nature of the beast the next few days. Temps near 90 or in the low 90s through the weekend. I'm Weather Impact meteorologist Gary Frank.
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15: England faces defending champion Argentina today for a spot in the World Cup final. England coach Thomas Tuchel expecting a tough match.
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Love Cutty Montana hanging out with y'all this Wednesday, and my karaoke lovers, y'all been hitting me. I'm gonna give you that information in less than 6 minutes about how you can sign up and be a part of one of the biggest karaoke battles in the loop coming up. Right now, here's Johnny Venus.

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It's much point to the B over there, Breakfast Club. Cuddy Bartel, hanging out with you. For all my karaoke lovers, again, let me give you that information because I got some people that have been signing up. I don't think we got like 4 spots left. I'm not sure. I got to check the count. We only take

0: Club Cutty Montana still hanging out with you. 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
1: Yeah.

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And I just want to say, be thankful for what you got. The little things, the medium things, the big thing, whatever. Just be thankful for what you got, man, because you never know what somebody else is going through. 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

0: Once point to the B-Homer at Breakfast Club, Cutty Montana, hanging out with you on this Wednesday afternoon. And I just want to touch on something, man, because it's been in my spirit and my shining eyes, some people would say. I be seeing a lot of people complaining about things and not happy about things, and on the outside looking in, and some of these people I know, your situation is not that bad compared to people that really going through some stuff. You know what I'm saying? I want to give a shout out and some love to my brother DJ Chris Style, man. This brother, you know, went through a lot, and he, to see him smile and hear his voice and everything, you know what I'm saying? Like, the brother needed a whole level, you know what I'm saying? My other homie, you know, shout out to Buddy, you know, needed a whole nother heart. And to see them smile and crack jokes and stuff like that just let me know, like, things ain't really that bad, man, because you don't never know what other people's going through that wish they was in your shoes, just dealing with the little stuff that they just trying to make it, you know what I'm saying? Like, so I just say that to say this, man, just be happy for what you got, the little things, because all the little things, all the little wins add up to something big, man. And just think, somebody wish they was in your shoes, you dealing with those little things, you know what I'm saying? So just be mindful for that, man. Be thankful. It's 1.3 to beat.
1: Now from your...
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11: Listen up, St. Louis. We've got an election coming up on August 4th. Here's what you need to know. Democrats and black clergy across the region are getting behind Wesley Bell for Congress. Because while others stayed silent, Wesley Bell spoke up and fought back against Donald Trump. When Trump tried to destroy Obamacare, Wesley Bell said no and passed a plan to extend health care to millions of families. And it's Bell who's calling for ICE to be abolished and for that money to be spent on health care instead. And Bell's pushing back on utilities and big corporations who are unfairly jacking up prices on St. Louisans. It's no surprise Bell is fighting for us in Congress. He did it as St. Louis County's first ever progressive prosecutor, where he led the effort to reform our criminal justice system after Ferguson, helping thousands of low-level offenders avoid the pipeline to prison. Wesley Bell, a congressman who's fighting back for us.
8: I'm Wesley Bell, candidate for Congress, and I approve this message.
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17: Here's your weather impact forecast from 5 on your side. It is hot and humid this afternoon, but we should stay mostly rain-free. Can't rule out a brief shower for a few locations. But tomorrow, the rain chances increase. We'll go scattered showers and storms likely through the afternoon and evening hours, highs in the upper 80s. Friday, less numerous, but isolated storms possible during the afternoon, highs in the low 90s. This weekend warms up, highs in the mid to upper 90s, both Saturday and Sunday, with isolated storms possible. This has been meteorologist Lance Blocker.
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my head. I apologize. I did not start the show off with birthday shouts out. So let me get these out the way. Miss Shannon. Shannon, that's who called me. Shannon, happy birthday to you. Happy birthday also to Donald. That's from your wife. Happy

0: Usher Raymond next Tuesday, July 21st at the Dome. And I see it's still a couple of tickets left for the concert. And please do not call me. I do not have no tickets. I don't have nothing to give away for you. You know what I'm saying? I might have something to give away on my show next week. I don't know. I'm talking about like me personally. I don't have nothing. I don't have no personal tickets that I'm be giving away because I bought mine too. Sometimes I don't get tickets from the radio station. I don't do that. You know what I'm saying? Because I'm an employee, so I don't really get no tickets. Cause I give them all out to you. So me and wifey, we bought our tickets because you know we are Capital One. I mean, she's a city. City credit card holder. Yeah, that's how we got our tickets. We got the pre-sales, whatever. So that's how we got our tickets. But I believe on Monday and Tuesday, I'm just throwing it out there, I might have a last chance to get tickets to see Chris Breezy. Hint. So make sure you keep it locked right here as well. Point to the beat. Up next, that Beats for the Street mix at 5. There go.
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0: I'm like, come and put that on me. 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
3: 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Yeah. Way up. 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

0: saving all these mic. 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With the kid and pray for you.
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2: Here's your weather impact forecast from 5 on your side. It is hot and humid this afternoon, but we should stay mostly rain-free. Can't rule out a brief shower for a few locations. But tomorrow, the rain chances increase. We'll go scattered showers and storms likely through the afternoon and evening hours. Highs in the upper 80s. Friday, less numerous, but isolated storms possible during the afternoon. Highs in the low 90s. This weekend warms up, highs in the mid to upper 90s both Saturday and Sunday with isolated storms possible. This has been meteorologist Lance Blocker.
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